together no matter the weather, to celebrate each other, sister and brother and father and mother. We all love each other. 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

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We have to report the wine, for a kind of wine, catch another wine. And some of them are not the wine.

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0: 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He did a first bike. 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Damn.
1: I'm tripping up.
0: This is my first bike. He did it first.
2: He did it first. He did it first. He did it first. He did it first.

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I don't wait, but you just took me to jail, homie. 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I see my inner child in him, it's still delivering this. Mama had a shield in him, and the confidence you lose, you can build again. He only got a month for the street, he fell over a car, you gotta get on up. He's only making plays out of passing on, but then my baby gon' have babies and I'm gon' be gone. The way time moving, it really won't be long. I pray to him for every moment. I gotta teach him that it's more than a rat race, more than a cash chasing. If you chase cash, that just means that it's running away. Instead of turning into your company, you gotta get on up. I think about Trayvon, Breon, my neighbor, D-Time. Praying for protection.

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2: No, they throw bad vibes. 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

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Shoulder.

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to the persona. None, I let you do what I'm a few, what I'm a do, never let you. 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

0: All right, David, it is that wonderful boost to hear about 107.5. Good morning, good guys, to each and every one of you this morning. My job is to get you up, get you started, get you out the door. That's what I plan to do this morning, but it sounds like I'm going to do it exactly. Like, in other words, the phone lines are not working. So, you got to get to the bottom of that. I try to call me and it didn't work. So, the lines are not working, all right? So, I put a battery out to the power that we I'm going to try to fix it for a moment. If I can't fix it for a moment, I'm put it out there to tell you something in mind. I'm talking to you guys. You're ready, man. 8 minutes after the hour, it is not morning for the boot cake. Keep in mind, I'm here the Monday through Friday, 6 a.m. to 8 a.m. Playing the hits that you want to hear. The hits from today and yesterday. George Benson. Good morning. Good morning.
1: Morning, Jason.
0: Good morning.
1: Just checking to see if your lines are working.
0: Yeah, I don't know what your line is, but I'm dropping in the house. So.
1: Oh, okay.
0: And, yeah, I just got a call and couldn't get through, but now I see the phone. Where is it? Well, good. I'm not even just trying to figure it out. But anyway, good morning.
1: Good morning.
0: Yes.
1: Have a good day.
0: Okay, thank you for chatting.
1: All right.
0: All right,
1: happy listening.

as we need a really tough one for Booster here. I'll have all set aside. It's now 18 minutes after the hour. All 6 o'clock to 13. So it's going to be hard today. 85 degrees, our low 78. Mostly from the west. So the terrorist section is fine weather today. So, those of you who are planning on going out on the water today, have yourself an amazing time. But please make sure you have the necessary equipment and any emergency equipment on board. Okay? Now, as the beach crashed

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You know, like, but anyway, if you try, you might get, you might get. You get called tonight, 7:10, 7:05, and so,

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The ESPNB is right. I wish you all the best, of course. And all the fire departments. I hope that you all have a very, very quiet day.

0: I was speaking to the person on the left of us, not realizing that not nice, it's just a third of a way. Crazy, right? You have your watermelon, you got it. And what colors are you wearing today? Are you representing your team today? How do you do it? That is my question. How do you really do it? Because I'm going to tell you, for the month of July, I do not wear red. I don't. Sometimes, I don't even speak to people who have red. I don't. I don't even start the stuff right. I'm just kidding. Number 75, good morning.
1: Hey, Sergio, what's up in there?
0: What's up, my brother?
1: So long time I haven't spoken.
0: Yes, it's been a while.
1: Well, yeah. Kind of a good time for your daughter and your wife on Sunday, man. It was nice sitting off in your car.
0: Oh, yes.
1: A lot of time. Yeah, we had a good time, man.
0: Yes.
1: Yeah, a lot of nice people, man. Beautiful, beautiful unit, you know.
0: Okay.
1: Yeah, just to see the interaction between daughter and mother. Sometimes it's not that fast, you know.
0: Yeah.
1: I could say it's pretty stiff, you know what I mean?
2: I can't know Dennis, but Dennis is stiffer than me, man. It's cool. I tried to get him before he owned me.
0: He's Irish? Yeah, he's Irish.
2: Oh, I don't know if it's a dreadlock still, but anyway. Hey, look, this conference is called Machine, man.
0: Alright.
2: You said that. It's amazing how, like, cup matches kind of focus on the tune that you go for to your family, right? You know, because I couldn't understand it, like, you know, several families were St. George's, like a family of Somerset.
0: Yeah.
2: And we don't know why we're supposed to St. George's, but, you know, because our mother dear, grandparents dear,
0: right.
2: These are different, right? You know, and they're not step outside, you know, coming to a house at St. George's when, Somerset College, you know, you're ridiculed and trying to take your colors off, and it's different, bro.
0: Yeah. Well, you know, it's amazing because I remember one time, and not even saying it, I remember when I first started playing with the Bills, right?
2: Right.
0: And I was excited. I came from North Village.
2: Okay.
0: So most of my gear was wet, right?
2: Yeah.
0: But they told me, no one said, do not wear red on them. I'm like, what's all of these people? Not realizing the bribery they have a better day. I write a ticket like that, you know? That's how they do it. Yeah,
2: it's amazing. Like, and it's like so deterrent to families. If you ask me, you know, well, we used to pull a guy and say, well, St. George's, you know, why? I said, well, you know, my parents and like that, but not thinking that, you know, I could have made my own choice. Hopefully it gets a little better. I mean, you know, I think, well, I've been following him, but I think it's going to be a little better. And things change. I mean, look at the World Cup. The teams are being knocked out. It's crazy. And I'm not even going to talk about the World Cup team, you know what I mean? Because you had a topic the other day, and I do believe what you said is correct. You know, it's just, this one money plays a part, and AI's in it now, and cameras, and people are falling down on poppers, and it's not even soccer anymore, man. You know what I mean?
0: Yeah.
2: It's all orchestrated crap, like, you know what I mean?
0: I saw one game.

0: a clue what part of the
1: answer. You know what I mean?
2: Yeah. So what I was saying was, I was watching again, I can't remember what to do with you. What are the options? So I made a couple, right?
1: Right.
2: And I would play a foul. You say his neck, you said, you know,
1: oh, what?
2: And I was going to say, I didn't do it. No touch-up whatsoever.
1: Yeah.
2: Just amazing.
1: But look, I'm going to let somebody else come in, but there's a song I went to play, and sometimes you listen to some words, you know, and you don't catch the words until later in the night. But TV One, the TV3 works, and it's a very powerful song. It's a deep song, and, you know, it was amazing. I didn't even take time to tell somebody about it. Sometimes, you know, you get in touch with my house door, and you walk right out the door, and you turn the door, and you get in the car, and it's back. And I try to switch it off, you know, when it happens, because when you're doing it, I come around and say, hey, look, you know, I love you because this is Chuck, child, wife, whatever, you know, it's just because I'm going to make it back home, you know what I mean? So, I try to fix that, you know what I mean? Yeah, and honestly, Brady, two great voices of this world to tell people in time, truth and love. Two great voices of this world, truth and love. And you couple them two things that you know of right, but then you come off for the reason. You dig it?
2: I do.
1: Yeah. Yeah, do you see that?
2: I love it.

0: morning,
1: Casey.
0: Good morning,
1: everybody seems good to show up. I think they were bummed out. The next year was a different, so next year.

0: Jesus name, I'm stopping thinking, you know.
1: Why is that?
0: It's England will win, but I didn't.

0: here's what I think. I think it's going to be tricky because they say, so let's tell you all that God is what we're doing. So they say that it's set up for Argentina to do. That's what they say. Well, however, Argentina can play. That's the reason why they made this part. That's the reason why they are doing it. At any given time, last week, even though we've got the age to turn on, we've seen it in this world. Right? Now, England, on the other hand, had the legs. That's the runner.
1: Yeah.
0: Yeah. So I think it's going to be a very easy match. It's going to be a very easy match. So the legs is the balance.

0: if you really go back to that, that Argentina, Egypt game, Messi should have been sent off, man. He managed to show the studs up the guy's five.
1: Right.

0: for that.
1: Yeah. So that's my point. That's my point. You know, so take shape. I don't know how true what the word is, but it's just odd to me.
0: Yeah.
1: I don't like to think that way because of part of the game, I believe, yeah, too many people have passion, but money always overrules. That's
0: yeah.
1: the reason why President Donald Trump would make a phone call and get he has no idea about voting,
0: right?
1: Clearly. And that probably said it.
0: He did want a real contract.
1: My point.
0: Yeah.
1: I used to be a good guy. Maybe I would have made a lot. But

0: 天整个一轮
1: 会
0: 的铺的是十三世纪的一些下的时代，所以他这个来

0: know, guys coming back into the team, it doesn't necessarily mean by, you know, that he would have it, you know.
1: Right.
0: Well, I've got Cleveland in there, and on today, I got Eagles there. They had 3-5.
1: Okay, well, that's the idea.
0: Yeah. You're taking it off, right?
1: Yeah, well, what do you have to
0: do? Yeah, I'm thinking about Swift here, well, and then how friendly, to be honest. There was an Eagle, a friendly, what a call, and a husband, Ralph, and a half favorite of mine. So it was about love letters. He used to always request that for a hustle.
1: Okay, you got it.
0: So, love letters.
1: All right, buddy. You got it.
0: Okay, thank you, sir. You have a good one.
1: You as well, Mr. Pickens.
0: And then I'll see you on Saturday.
1: You know, you can't go with Pickens again.
0: Good. Bring him down to the county day.
1: Thank you, buddy.
0: Well, talk about county day, you know, especially if you got somebody that does anything about cricket, you know.
1: Yeah. You got all right, buddy. Have a nice day.

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it's going to be a good day for us. For those folks who are planning on being in the beach or the water, especially the water out of boats, make sure that you have the necessary gear with you, the safety gear. Yeah. 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
1: All right, Bermuda. It is hot morning for Bruce here on Hot 107.5. We want to get out to each and every one of you this morning. It is now 7:16, 16 minutes after the hour of 7 o'clock. For those of you, hope you have to know this. I have today

0: have in front of me. But I'm going to go through that very soon. It's all in the state of us. Good morning.
1: Good morning. Good morning. Good.
0: Good. So let's introduce ourselves and who's your rival. Let's talk about it.
2: Well, good morning, everybody. My name is Dominique Willis, and I am the producer, director, choreographer, all the things, the creative mind behind the show In the Space of Us, and I have with me two amazing women, so I'll let them introduce themselves.
3: Mm-hmm. My name is Honor Miners. I'm also a choreographer in the show, as well as a dancer and a visual artist. I'm 21. I am.
0: Wow.
3: Yes.
0: Wow.
3: Oh my gosh.
0: Wow.
3: Oh my goodness. Thank you. Thank you. And I'm Danielle Lieberman. I'm also a dancer in the show.
0: Okay. And you're from?
3: I'm coming from Colorado.
0: Wow.
3: Denver, Colorado.
0: So what do you think of this island you call me?
3: It is so beautiful and so hot.
0: I can imagine.
3: Very humid, very humid.
0: Yeah.
3: I'd be sweating.
0: Yeah, I'm sure. All right, so let's talk about this. Mm-hmm. What's going on, you know, what's about, and when is.
2: Well, the show is this Friday and Saturday, 7 p.m. at the Earl Cameron Theater. Please come support. It is a culmination of 3 years of research and development that I've been doing. The title comes from the space between and the closeness and distance between relationships. So on the concert, you'll see, or the audience will see, relationships in communities, relationships within your household, relationships with your family, your immediate family, and your friends. And so there are multiple pieces on this concert. Some are fun and lighthearted, and you know, about love, loss, grief, connection, resilience. So you're going to see, our audience is going to see a wonderful evening of contemporary modern dance. Some hip hop, some jazz.
0: Okay.
2: It's a really nice evening.
0: Okay, yeah. How long have you been writing this?
2: You know, I didn't intend on originally like creating an entire production. I just was creating for myself over the last few years.
0: Uh-huh.
2: All of the stories, all of the pieces that I have done are parts of my life. And so as I was processing as an artist, trying to find ways to process the things that come with adulthood. So my connection to my community around me, or lack thereof, my connections to my husband, my connections to my family, my connections to my past father,
0: right.
2: You know, so
0: my condolences.
2: Each of those things was its own individual entity,
0: right.
2: And I was experiencing life in the last couple of years.
0: Okay.
2: And just trying to cope and create and,
0: yeah.
2: You know, feel a little bit better about things.
0: And speak. Because that's what you're doing, right? You're speaking for that.
2: Yes,
0: right? Yeah.
2: Absolutely. So then it dawned on me as I did one, that like it uncovered a new part of me that I needed to address.
0: Yes.
2: So then I did another one.
0: Good.
2: And then when I got to like, let's put this whole show together, I realized that each of these pieces were about me and my relationships to my surroundings.
0: Okay.
2: So that's again how the title In the Space of Us became its thing.
0: Yeah.
2: And then I reached out to Honor, who is a scholarship recipient from the National Dance Foundation, which I sit on the board, and I've been watching her in university doing all of her wonderful things, because she's a recent graduate.
0: Okay.
2: Of the conservatory, contemporary commercial dance program. Yeah.
0: Right.
2: So I've been watching her choreography, and she's just phenomenal, and asked her to collaborate on this show. So on a choreograph, the finale, which everyone will get to see.
0: Okay.
3: I was 13, apparently.
0: So you're embracing it, okay.
3: I like it. I'll take it.
0: Okay, so what can people expect from your piece?
3: I think the piece is very uplifting.
0: Mm-hmm.
3: The lyrics and the music, it's all joyous. I think in the beginning of the song, it's almost ominous, like, what are we waiting for? And then as the piece progresses, you see everyone break out into, like, hip-hop and more expressive styles of dance and jazz fusion. And there's this moment in the piece where we're all just improvising and doing what feels good for us. And I think that's a good representation of what the piece means. It's literally just about your own expression and wrapping up the whole show with who you are as an individual, because we all are such different dancers at the end of the day, like all of us who are performing in the show. So it's nice to be given that moment at the end of a show to kind of dance the way that you want to dance. Mm-hmm. Yeah.
0: Wow, it's all exciting.
3: Yeah.
0: Colorado, right?
2: Yeah.
0: All right, talk to us. All right, so you're involved in
2: How did Danny and I get connected? So we met in Colorado, which is where I've spent the majority of my career in the United States.
0: Okay.
2: Danny and I worked together in a company, a ballet company, which is where she still works. So as you heard Anna saying, our final piece is like hip hop, fusion, jazz fusion.
0: Right.
2: But then our cast is really multi-talented. So Danny dances for a contemporary ballet company, and that's where we met. And she is, I really hope the people come and see her because she's so expressive and beautiful and like a one to watch, you know, like a once in a lifetime experience, I think, watching her. And so I was creating a piece, Unspoken, and it's about the unspoken frustrations and relationships when you don't speak about the things that are bothering you and how that manifests into your whole life. And I knew that I wanted Danny to be the lead person in this.
0: Okay.
2: And so he was very much a part of that process in holding me up as I went through it, and then portraying that character for me. So this is Danny. She will be returning to Wonder Brown next week, straight back into her ballet contract. But I'd love for you to just, you know, hear about her, talk to her about maybe her experience.
0: Of course. Come on, Danny.
3: Okay.
0: Bring it on.
3: Well, you know, I think that these stories are so important to tell. I love being a part of something where I can feel the emotions and put them out on stage and have other people experience that as well. And I think Dawn does such an amazing job of portraying that in her choreography.
0: Uh-huh.
3: Everything that we're doing on stage, we are living, we are breathing her story into life, into her story. And it's so special. It's so special. It means a lot to me, especially because she's my close friend as well. And so to know what she's gone through and how she's handled it, and she's come back every single time, and she puts that on stage into choreography. It's such a beautiful, beautiful thing to witness.
0: And I see that. It's crazy. I do. I agree that you just have to get a little bit of a house. 25 minutes, 25 minutes, 25 minutes.

怕怕怕。

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Hot.

0: of them. But what you tell them, right, is what's happening the 17th or 18th of this month, which is Friday or Sunday, it's called Invitation to Peace. Ladies, so any final things that you want to wrap up?
1: Well, we'd really like for everyone to come out and support if they can.
0: Yes.
1: If they cannot, we're open to taking donations for tickets for some of our students in our workshops.
0: Okay.
1: While we've been doing this entire residency, we had 2 workshops.
0: Mm-hmm.
1: It's a local studio. We had 35 kids, or not kids, 26 people,
0: uh-huh,
1: from 12 to adult in each class. So that was,
0: wow,
1: absolutely wonderful. Mm-hmm. All our workshops are free. They'll always be free for the entirety of the life that we do this. So if anyone is not able to attend the show live in person but wants to sponsor a ticket for someone else to be able to come, we're absolutely grateful for those that have already, and we'll accept more of those.
0: Of course.
1: I think for myself, I would love for the Bermudian audience to see these wonderful international dancers that are here,
0: uh-huh,
1: but also to see people like Anna and Sky Miners and Ava Guerrero and Ariel Lee, our Bermudian cast,
0: okay,
1: and see them on stage and see how wonderful and how powerful that they are in all these stories. So please,
0: wow,
1: come out Friday and Saturday, 7 p.m. at Earl Cameron Theater at City Hall. 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
0: Congratulations. Any shout outs that you love to give? Because I have dead music in my life.
2: Oh my God.
0: Yeah, so you can talk to me.
2: Oh my God. Hello to my fiance.
0: Right.
2: Oh my goodness. One more thing I'd like to say is that if anybody is going to Harbor Nights tonight, we are performing at 9 p.m. in the center. And yeah, you will be able to see one of the opening dances for the show that Dominique choreographed. We're really excited about this show, and I think it goes beyond just concert dance and studio dance in Bermuda. This is something really special. And if you're wanting to just experience emotions and see a beautiful show, come out and support us. I mean, Bermudians have been creating art for so long, and we always want that audience to just be there and see our passion. Yeah.
0: Tonight, mm-hmm.
1: Yes.
0: Yeah.
1: We have Harbor Nights tonight, and then we're going to Darksiders for like the open mic jam.
0: Oh, are you?
1: People are welcome to join us on our, like, we're calling it the Bermuda Tour. So tomorrow we'll be jumping off the rocks at Amity House. 10 a.m. if anybody wants to jump with us.
0: I love
1: I'll
0: it.
1: I'll do that too.
0: It. Okay, okay. Well, I'm wishing you all the best. I'm very proud of you, Sabu. So this is all the best. But love to you guys. I believe after tonight, the numbers are going to grow.
1: Thank you for having us this morning.
2: Thank you.
0: So, ladies, have yourself an amazing day.
2: Thank you so much. You too.
0: I'll be really proud of you both here or not.

Yeah.

Bye. And thank you.

you're into an audience.

only added a lot of Chinese elements working, but it's general. We start off with thunderstorms coming up on Bermuda with service radar, some 55 miles off the southeast of Hamilton, and it's an area of showery weather that begins about 25, 30 miles south to southeast of Hamilton and extends out to the southeast for over 100 miles. Once again, the movement is away, and it's away from Bermuda at about 5 to 10 miles an hour. The weather pattern features only minor disturbances, but camping or summertime heat may be the result. There's an almost daily chance of a shower, with our next chance of any decent showers probably not surfacing here until sometime next week. Over the weekend, southwestern winds will pick up. The air becomes a bit more unsettled. There will be a few minor scattered showers, but overall, the trend for the next 7 to 10 days is to have rain chances at 25% or less daily. In the tropics themselves, still a lot of dry dust here. Coming off the Sahara Desert, Africa, westward through much of the tropical region, and not a long term tropical depression or storm formation over the next, well, for the remainder of the month. There is one wave of moisture that's continuing to hold over the far eastern Atlantic, having a tough time getting itself organized now. And the latest computer forecast model suggesting, anyway, that that area of disturbed weather is going to be tracking westward in towards the leeward windward islands here a week from this Saturday, thereafter across the Strait of the Caribbean, just as a minor tropical wave. So, I would forecast here it's only skies to be terribly fine now, and over the next 5-7 days, a 20% or less chance of a slight shower any time. Look at these temperatures. Heat, humidity, high today, 85 Fahrenheit, 29 Celsius. Low tonight, 78 Fahrenheit, 26 Celsius. High tomorrow, 87 Fahrenheit, 31 Celsius. Highs Friday through Sunday, 88 Fahrenheit, 31 Celsius each and every day, with winds, for the most part, at about 10 miles an hour or less.

0: 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Every Monday through Friday, 6 a.m. to 8 a.m. bring the hits that you love to hear. The hits on today and yesterday, it has been, way back when, the phone to Val really started to work. Hot 107.5, good morning.
1: Good morning.
0: Hey, what's up, Devin? Right.
1: Is it cool, Boosie?
0: Yeah.
1: I see, like, your lines are back up running.
0: Yeah.
1: So, football didn't go the way I wanted. My team went down. France went down. Didn't kneel.
0: Yeah. Did you see the game?
1: Yeah, I saw a little bit of it. Yeah, I saw a little bit. Yeah, they were just outplayed. They were just outplayed. They had Spain had the ball and moved the ball around and did more with the ball.
0: And they worked a lot off the ball. That's what made it easier.
1: Right. That's what I mean. Yeah.
0: So what's your prediction today, Dennis?
1: Well, my prediction today is U.S.
0: Yeah.
1: Getting down.
0: No, U.S. going, bro. England.
1: I'm sorry. England. I'm sorry, yeah.
0: I just want to say, don't probably Trump won't get off.
1: But you wouldn't put it past him. Yeah, I think England's going home.
0: You think so?
1: Yeah, I think England's going home.
0: Why do you say that? Because of reality?
1: No. I just think England has this thing that they just can't they just can't get it together for some reason. They can't get it over the line. It's been from 1966.
0: Yeah, I know, but they got a different breed now. They can play.
1: Yeah. Bellingham is pretty good.
0: They can play.
1: Those guys are big. They got legs, like you say.
0: They got the legs.
1: Mm-hmm.
0: So yeah, it's going to make for really, really good team. I'm just concerned about the heat.
1: But since my team is out, France,
0: yes.
1: I'm gonna go with Argentina.
0: Argentina, okay.
1: Yeah, I'm gonna go with Argentina.
0: Okay, I'll put it in this thing.
1: All right.
0: What do we do? All right, Dennis, I got the gold, man. I was hoping they could call it earlier.
1: It was just getting started, man. I wanted to go into like I said, they're spending all this money to bring these people in, and we've got experts here on how to catch rats.
0: Right.
1: Make up for 6 cages, like I said.
0: Yes.
1: Space them out, and then by the lighthouse area.
0: Yeah. Well, we'll talk about that tomorrow.
1: Let me end with this. The greatest love of all.
0: Okay, I'll see what I can do.
1: Okay, Lucy.
0: All right, buddy.
1: Anyway, man, have a great day, and God's willing, we'll talk tomorrow.
0: Yeah.

Wednesday of July 2026. Welcome to the Leaders Daily Talk Show. This is the Daily Hour brought to you by the DAC Group of Companies, Apex, Eastern Bermuda, Medical, Windows, People Promise, and Big Love to a hotline 75 and showing that we can pump the radio airwaves with these most important community conversations. I'm Jamal Hunt. So, smiling like this this morning, I didn't tell you all, but I forgot to put my lotion on my face, man. I'm pretty, you know, that, as you even as enjoy, you know, the girl stuff is a product enjoy. I forgot to put it on this morning. And, you know, I feel like my face is very, you can see it, it's hard to kind of dry. I probably overshared. I probably shouldn't have said that. But no, I mean, you feel it. Because I'm laughing because I'm like, I always wonder if you all can see stuff. But yeah, no, kind of, let me go to commercial break, because I don't want to just look at it and dry like that, but happy Wednesday to you all. Happy middle of the traditional work week. It's hump day, as some of you call it. Greetings to you all, and thanks for making us part of your daily routine. Sexual assault awareness and prevention. Yes, first topic that we're going to be discussing this morning is Dr. Keith and Dr. Derica Burns of the Bermuda Police Service, and Marisa, the Executive Director of Center Against Abuse, joining us to discuss this very important topic. The Daily Play is going to be entertaining today. And please don't forget to subscribe on our website, follow us on all of our social media channels to stay up to date with all that we have going on. Help us grow beyond the mic as we do our part to continue to improve our community. Good morning, Jamal, and good morning, Bermuda. It's okay. You look good. I appreciate you, and great morning to you as well. How good one. Charles, a second says, yes, we can see stuff. Yeah, I guess I am stuff, Charles. Appreciate you. All right, folks, let's jump right into today's question. And again, folks, I have been sharing the blogs that I'll be reading on this show on thedailyhour.com. So if you go on the homepage and you lift it on the bottom, you can follow along. The question of this morning is, what are your thoughts on the race for deputy leader of the PLP? That's the Bermuda Progressive Labor Party. All right, well, the PLP leadership race is getting even more interesting with Minister Tanae Corbett announcing her intention to run for deputy leader of the Progressive Labor Party. There are now potentially four buy-ins for that position. Former ministers Michael Weeks and Lawrence Sutton announced recently. Current deputy leader Jamie Silva hasn't ruled himself out, and now Minister Corbett has joined them. That means, as it stands today, there are six people seeking two of the most senior positions within the PLP. Now, some will look at that and say it's a sign of a healthy democracy. Competition is good. Leadership shouldn't simply be handed to someone. If multiple people believe they have something to offer, why not let the delegates decide, right? Others would ask a different question. Why do so many people believe they're the right person to lead? Now, I'll say something I said many times. I don't particularly like politicians, right? I don't. I also think it's important to separate politics from people. The individuals who put their names forward are, in my opinion, decent people. They can each make a case for why they should be elected. At the same time, people can make a case against each other as well. And that's just politics. What's been interesting to me is watching how some of these candidates approach their campaigns. Remember, the delegates will ultimately decide to become the leader and deputy leader, not the general public. We can see public meetings, meeting briefs, press conferences, and plenty of public engagement. Is that a smart strategy? On one hand, if you're hoping to one day lead Bermuda, building a relationship with the public makes perfect sense, right? On the other hand, if delegates are the only ones voting, does spending time appealing to the wider public actually help, or could it irritate the very people who support you most? Another thing that caught my attention was a conversation I had with a former government minister. Actually, why do you seem to have gone from supporting Senator Burke of a Curtis Dickinson in the last leadership race to now supporting Mr. Dickinson? His response was interesting. He said he was never anti-Dickinson. He was simply supporting David Byrd at the time. Very much, I guess. But there's one thing we've learned over the years. He said a lot.

quickly. Today's rival can become tomorrow's ally, and today's ally can become tomorrow's opponent. As we got close to this internal leadership election, it was interesting to see whether everyone stays in the race, whether endorsements begin to shape the outcome, and whether relationships inside the party shift as delegates prepare to cast their votes. Whatever happens, these decisions won't just impact the PLP. They'll likely shape the U.S. political landscape in the years to come. So that being said, this is the question of the morning. What are your thoughts on the race for deputy leader of the PLP? I'll give you a poll question when we come back. All right?

Alrighty, folks, welcome back to the Big Show. So look, you see the question of one, what are your thoughts on the deputy leader race within the PLP? And here's the poll question, please. Here's the poll question. Should PLP candidates campaign on the delegates? One for yes, two for no. Personally, I don't mind the public campaign. I don't. But don't act like you're focusing on internal party members and then have a public campaign. I don't mind a public campaign because at the end of the day, you're governing for the public, right? But I do also understand politics irritate. Politics irritate the delegates by people simply going to the public knowing that it's an internal election. I get it. I like the idea. I love the idea of the general public getting to know people and their ambitions and their plans if they were to become leader. Now, as far as those who

experience is what I voted for, who I told you. I would vote for Michael Reese as the leader of the party. I always say I find incredibly stupid, how people would vote for someone that they wouldn't talk to in Bermuda. Like, what would you, when I hear people say, it's not time for a basic thing, how do you vote for someone in politics and you wouldn't trust them to be the premier opportunity? Like, that says more about us as voters than it does the people putting their names forward, right? But I say that because he's got Minister Jimmy Corbett, Michael Reese, and Lawrence Scott. And as far as I know, he is still the current deputy leader and Minister of Housing, hasn't known himself. Oh, but I don't, I'm not quite sure if I remember him saying he was on it. But in their own right, they are poor decent candidates, all of the NLD ministries at some point. I'm sure it's a mixed scandals. One name is alleged stuff by the name. But for the most part, as you mentioned in my monologue, each of them can make a strong case to leave Bermuda, not alone be deputy leader, right? But I don't know if this is necessarily a sign of a healthy democracy. Like, do they not communicate within the party? Do they not have conversations about, it's only, how many is it? 24 MPs? Out of 24 MPs, that's who you have to choose from. There's 6 of the 24 are vying for the top 2 positions. Now, I was speaking to someone about Minister Jimmy Corbett last night, and I agree with what they said. I've never been one. I,

I don't like that stuff. I believe it, you know, I want to see people go because they belong. I don't want favor. Now, I understand the purpose of the D to the E to the I. I get it. But I see an agreement with someone last night. The minister probably should have put her name in the hat for the leadership. I think if a strong woman in the PLP puts her name forward, it could shift up the leadership race. And if you ask me, we've got Renee Neal, who has a strong personality. I don't think she would do it because I think she's aligned with Curtis Dickinson. Ken Wilson, not my favorite person, probably the only minister I've told you I really don't like when they say. But I said it on the show, but he has the experience in terms of years. One of the longest serving ministers, you would think that a person with her pedigree would aspire to be here, and maybe not. Back from the back bench, you've got Olivia Sogo, well respected. Served in cabinet at one point. So I do agree. I think that there are capable women who could take up these races. But I think what concerns me about this is that I was speaking to a Canadian guy some years ago. I thought this video was talking about somebody taking presence. I was speaking to a Canadian guy some years ago. He said, it amazes me that in a country of 335 million, it always comes down to two. So I think Bermuda, in this instance, PLP, is it can be considered funky that we have four people vying for deputy leader. But why only two for the leadership? I'm sorry. But there's a lot of time between now and October as far as someone burning their head in the room. My thought on the deputy leader race is that I think Jesus is way further through than for the leadership. I truly believe that. I'm not a good advisor. I'm not even biased. I think, you know, like you already said, oh, that's one of my favorites. No, this has nothing to do with your life in her or not. I just believe that she has sold herself short and not going for the leadership. I do. And I don't think, let's take Curtis Dickinson from the next 3 minutes. And if he's truly different from David Burke, and what I mean by different from David Burke, a lot of people will forget what Dr. the Honorable former Premier Ewart Brown did. And Dr. Brown became premier. Remember people, he was into Jennifer Smith, they said, right? And one of the first people he made as part of the cabinet, and I believe this person was part of the cabinet the entire time, was a person known to be one of Dame Jennifer's best friends, Colonel Bush. And Dr. Brown basically, at the time, was like, this is not about who I like and dislike, this is about getting the job done. It was one of those relationships people got with all at first. Where am I going with it? If Jennifer Tanay Ferber, if a renamed name were to put their name in the leadership battle, and Curtis Dickinson wins, not using them because they chose to run against him, that's taking us back to where David Ferber is. Doc Brown wanted the best people on the team. And that's what I'm hoping that. I'm not saying Curtis Dickinson won because I don't think that's all my brothers. We're going with a few wins. My hope that if Jason Hale wins, he would offer Curtis Dickinson a PA pattern. This is not about liking and disliking people. This is what about what's best for the music. That's it. To the audience, what are your thoughts, folks, on the race for deputy leader of Bermuda? And also, the poll question, should
the Alpine candidates, 17 beyond the delegates. One for yes, two for no. 50-50 right now. Let's see what you all are saying. I saw this just a second ago in 2017. So that the delegates don't care what the public thinks. Every poll I saw, Ben Dickinson had overwhelming support. But the delegates vote didn't got that same support. I would have gone over a cut of Dickinson that thing. I was disappointed. I was probably more disappointed than Curtis Dickinson renaming that thing. I was. I was not in favor of David Burt then. I was not in favor of David Burt now. But I must ask this question. I said it a couple months ago, I said it a couple weeks ago. The delegates will see a way listening to the general public, including Madam Paula Cox, Secretary Lister, back in 2017.

Kelly Clarkson here says, how long does it entail with the positions in politics? And they help us to understand. Well, Jamie Jennifer was the LP leader from what, 1960-2003 was it first for? Yeah, was it 1960-2003? But she was there for quite a while. Paula Cox was there from 2010 October to 2012 December. That's over 3 years, but she was out DC and Washington. Dan Hamlet Gordon was there from, was it May of 97 to November of 98? Or it might have been a bit longer. But I don't think we have the problems in Bermuda. I don't think comparing women and men the way we do in other jurisdictions, we don't have that problem in Bermuda. I don't think people don't see people because they're women in Bermuda.

Roger Nita had done it for David Burke. If they enjoy quarantine, she won three lessons back to back. You know, she's the only woman to win any lesson in Bermuda, or lead a party for a general election. So I don't think when people bring up the women argument, I don't think the whole thing in Bermuda politics when the right woman, and that's why do away with the odds and I'm buying to it. I don't like the idea of it. I think that many of the PLP are saying that when they have the ability, or not just PLP, but period. And they have the ability to lead, they can do the job just as well as anyone else. And that's why it would be my hope that one of the strong women in the PRP would run as leader.

we've got Ben England says, "Did you know you never want to always keep the team good, bad, or ugly, simple, better?" I don't know if people like to think like that. We've got One Love Bob Marley says, "If you wish Stevie to be a leader, Curtis Dickinson, of the PLC Freeman, become a member of the party, get involved in the constituency, and vote for delegates that will support Stevie at that meeting." I think that's stupid as well. I'm going to use that word a lot this morning because I think we have to be harsh at times. The whole idea.

is breaking the very fabric of your party. Is there a leadership contest? If you want something to leadership this, then don't go and start a new party. Don't go and start a new party. I'm sorry. A membership drive shouldn't be just about getting people to join so that I can win a popularity contest. A membership drive should be about getting people who align, challenge, and offer value that can help this party improve the way Bermuda is governed. I'm sorry, I don't agree with telling people, oh, but NBA did it last year. Oh, but this year we don't remember if they didn't know it. I just think that's crazy. I'll be very vulnerable with you. So, I voted in a couple of years ago, and they have to be I go on primaries, I guess. And I didn't really. I'm not a Democrat or a Republican. I'm an independent, right? And I didn't know that I could still vote in primaries, but you can only vote either Republican or a Democrat. So it's easy to vote for the water maybe. I don't even know what you do, right? But I say that because I don't know if me, for instance, a non-registered Democrat or a non-registered Republican, going and deciding who should be the Republican or Democrat on the future is doing, and it's not fun. You literally could get all the union members in Bermuda who could be supported to get their behavior, become members, to take them. You can literally get everyone who doesn't even like the PLP, who literally hate the PLP, in various aspects, to come on board, join. What's been a popular guy? Well, that means the very fabric of what the party. Well, I mean, the party's not like worth anything. But you see what I'm saying? We've got Charles and Justin Peppin, who they agree. Good, strong leadership is about surrounding yourself with the best people. And even if there are differences are actually good as opposed to an echo chamber where everyone agrees. Yeah. We need that. We absolutely need that. And that's my hope in the next leader. Now, I don't care if David Brett fired people because of their politics. I honestly don't know. I speculate. Right? Like many of you, I can speculate. I don't know about you. I tell you all the time. I will walk in a room with 100 people who don't look like me, speak like me, sound like me, think like me. I'm okay with that. I am okay with that. Many of us are not okay with that. Many of us want to be an African leader. Many of us want to be an echo chamber. We don't remove our bias in situations. You know, my former lawyer said, and we got Bernard Gethin, of course, we got Bernard Gethin, but my former lawyer said, and I had many lawyers, but, I've had some lawyers, right? But he didn't tell me my business plan. Anyway. But one of my former lawyers, which is here, he said, in considering who to vote for, we need to ask ourselves, how did this person's leadership or lack thereof benefit us since the last time they needed our vote? I don't have a vote. I don't even think I'm a member of the PLP anymore. I ain't paid these meetings. I'm not fighting with it right now. So I'm definitely not a delegate. But when I was in that party, I made my vote count. I've been very public with you, and it came down to Michael Beach and Matthews. I wrote about Lee Matthews, not Matthews. So then Michael Beach got there. You can ask him. I supported that man like he was my grandfather, my godfather, my uncle. That's what I believe. I wasn't a child, keep my toys and go home. That's what we need. After the 2022 election, you're the first to be on the phone with Curtis Dickinson. Curtis Dickinson has been on the phone with David Brett. He said, why? It's not about Bert Eagles. It's about the leader. Some more than anything else, we'll go to
Marshall, and I've got a good deal to get to. Kind of like my hair says, Slay will be an amazing leader on the defense people. I wonder if she'd reconsider that to be leader on the leader. I do wonder. I'm not saying that she'll make the best leader or she'll win it, but why that to be leader? Why not leader? We've got Sharon Pringle says, good morning today, Tommy. I'm not joining any party. On election day, I vote for who I vote for. I think we rock together. Michael Daniels says, Minister Carver is good in her present ministry to become deputy leader. Will dilute her attention to that ministry. Here's the thing. He's not one of the easiest ministries, as far as preaching, right? He's well spoken, right?

Republic. I disagree with you, Nicole. I think that while it's an incredible election, I do feel that given the general public, the idea of how you want to shape the leader in a leadership position, I think it makes sense. I do. All right, but serious.

0: Alrighty, folks, it's Gummy Worm Day. Yeah, I used to enjoy Gummy Worms in this song. It is, yeah, Dork Day. I guess that's like a geek or a nerd. It's Just Something Away Day. It is Worldview Skills Day. And it's not just Hot Dog Day. So, I want to ask you all, if you eat hot dogs, what condiment is still on your hot dogs? Now, I have like turkey dog or vegan dog. I'm stopping drinking my own dog in this, but even after reading the brain, it sounds like no fair words, so I'm not a huge fan. But it's hot dog day. What flavor is hot dog? Back in the day when I used to eat hot dogs, it was just like mustard and rabbit. Like, what else goes on a hot dog? I see people in the United States, they're nasty over there. They put like chili on a hot dog. It's like onions and stuff and jalapenos. I'm like, my goodness. So far as my arteries for you. All right, thank you. To my American friends, I love you. You see me all jogging today. But I'm just repeating what the audience said. You can't see your comments. All right, folks, what goes on your hot dog? It's got mayonnaise. Super needy mayonnaise and mustard, says Sarah Pringle. And sometimes add relish. We've got mayo and relish, says Oliver and Tucker. We've got ketchup, mustard, and relish, says Alan Johnson. Okay. We've got Nine Out of Island Girls, says mayo, ketchup, relish, mustard. Just put the work, right? If I'm in the U.S., silly. And what is that? Soccer? Is that like the Canadian stuff? Like that? I'm not loving you. I love you. You know what? This is why we love each other. When you have the family barbecue, when you have the teenage family barbecue, don't remind me not to look at you like cakes. All right? Don't remind me not to look at your face. You've got, mustard. Oh. Same mind if it's about mayo and ketchup. I don't know mayo and ketchup. Mayo and relish, says the barbecue for it. Mayo and ketchup. And honey mustard goes to chicken fingers, Charles. Honey mustard on a... This is a man that eats vegan burgers with bacon. You gotta take a break. But if you, again, all the monologues I read, and your beautiful vote requested it months ago, we can continue the conversations. The monologues are on the gabriella.com. You can write your comments, you can see the conversations. It's got a lot more to discuss this week, but I'll say this, and I'll say it a bit later as we wrap up. I think that of the four people under the deputy leader, I think one or two of them should be running for the leadership of the party. Let's take a quick break. We'll be back. A very important guest. We've got two contracts with Michael Burns and probably the people in the region of the executive director of the Center of Ed. Coming up pretty shortly, Joshua Sutherland is presenting to supporting and breaking their silence. You do not want to miss this most important community conversation. Stick with us.
1: That's why, for me,

Thank you.

0: 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Stay up to date with all that we have going on. Help us go beyond the mind as we do our part to continue to improve our community. But today, I forgot, it's July 15th. It is July 15th, 2019, and I took my last alcoholic drink. That's the last time I drank an alcoholic beverage, right? Last time I was under the influence of that stuff, man. No, let me be very clear. I wrote an article recently about that on my Substack, and you can go check it out. I can't hear the things about it. Let me be very clear. I never quit drinking. And for a lot of me, when I go to conferences, and people are like, oh, would you like a drink? No, no, I don't drink. I'm already, you know, social talking about it. Do that. They go to AA. Folks, just because a person doesn't drink doesn't mean that they're a part of the program. Seriously, I got drugs like that. I'm dead serious. This has happened more than once. But no, I think 7 years no alcohol today. And to those who rock it, congratulations to you. When you set your mind to do something and there's no addiction involved, it can be easy. One more thing. Christmas in July, we'll be giving away something else today. So if you want to tune in, make sure you stick around for the hashtag. We'll be doing Christmas in July giveaway this week and next week, all right? So we've already given away a car wash, VIP car wash. We've already given away a top-notch edition and the speed bike from our edition from Bermuda City. What will we give away today? You want to stick around and find out. But we've got some very important guests coming on today. And we're having a very serious conversation. What if you think their comments or questions for them? Keep them concise, be very direct, and I'll get through as many as possible. If you don't get to your questions or comments, please don't take it personal, but you do have a conversation to have, and feel free to reach out to any of the individuals after the show. But let's get a warm today's welcome to both. Marisa Burns, Chief Inspector for the Food Service, and Marisa, the Executive Director at the Center of Introduce. Oh, I'm trying to play my phone on. I'm a drinking gun. Morning. I'm sorry about that.
1: Good morning.
0: Thank you both for coming. I definitely didn't want the boo music to play. It would have been not intentional, but I pressed the wrong button. Luckily, you didn't hear it. Welcome to the show. I'm not going to ask you first. Before we jump into the seriousness of what we're discussing this morning, what kind of one you have, though?
1: Many of the questions.
0: Super easy.

0: Americanized football, the most Americanized football you can get. You know what? I'm going to go with Burns. I'm going to go.
1: And I started seeing it with Minky Pinky Dog. Minky Pinky Dog, you can have three and my daughter and I started doing it when they started.

I'm not going to relish myself, but both of you, thank you for your patience. Thank you for coming on. As mentioned, this is a very serious topic that I saw something posted by the Bermuda Police the other day, and it really struck me. I think it shows that under the influence of New York, something to that effect. And I hope people understood what it meant, because what I took from it, and this is correct me if I'm wrong, as we mentioned in the conversation, is if you're not sure, if you're both angry or

0: some reason you want to add anything to that.
1: Sure. So, Jamal, when we see silence about sexual assault, we protect the abuser. It also makes the victim feel like they're isolated because no one's talking about it. It feels a shame within them. It feels like if they tell someone, they're not going to believe. So it's important that we have these conversations, that we talk about it often, that we let abusers know that they will be prosecuted, that there are people out there that are looking out for them, that we speak about what these abusers are doing, but also that we talk to victims and let them know that we support them, we're here for them in the long run, and also that we want to make sure that they also understand that it's a community of people that will sit and listen to them without judgment, regardless of how it happened and where it happened and when it happened.
0: I just want to say to the team on the radio, we're talking to the chief instructor, Director Grace Burns, other than the greatest in service, and Marie Treasure, Director of Breath, and Sensei, and if you have children in the car,

because you know, conversations can go into the things that are said. But I want to go back to consent. It's central, right, in terms of preventing sexual assault, but it's also widely misunderstood by many, both, you know, all members, right? What do you risk every week? Especially young people, because I'm a young boy, right? I feel like a young boy. As young boys, you know, hormones change. And, you know, young boys are pushing. They, you know, as they grow older into older teens, there's a lot of hormones and things that come in. What do you risk that they knew or were told or taught?

0: should be enthusiastic, and it never should be a theme of pressure or fear, manipulation, or, as Jerica said earlier, with intoxication. You know, so it is important that when you're in that healthy relationship, any relationship, that you ensure that there is trust, equality, communication, and mutual respect.
1: I want to go to the audience. You can all wait, but this is an important question. Also, Justice Alton says marriage does not equal consent, correct?
0: Correct. Correct. In Bermuda, there is a law that actually speaks to this, that you can be sexually assaulted by your spouse in Bermuda.
1: Yes.
0: You know, so marriage does not automatically make it that consent is ultimately. You still have consent is ongoing throughout your life.
2: Yes, and you have had reports of

0: from both a policing and a support perspective, but what are some of the biggest barriers that prevent people from coming forward? Is it fear? Is it like, what's up?
1: So I would say, from our perspective, that it comes to survivors. Many don't come forward because of the small community that we live in. You know, they don't want people to be in their business. They don't want everyone knowing what happened to them. So they fear others staring at them when they walk down the street, people knowing what's going on. They don't want to be blamed. They don't want to be judged. They may know who's actually assaulted them, and that can also make reporting feel a little weird, having to retell your story over and over for some people. Some people don't report because, bottom line, they're just not ready. They may be in a state of shock in reference to what happened to them. And so sometimes it takes a bit for people to report, but thankfully, when it comes to sexual assault, there are no statutes or limitations when it comes to reporting, and I will let Erica speak further on that.

0: what and I'll get audience, if you have questions or comments on that.
1: Doug Beagle was the next session. One of the things that the

0: please against everyone.
1: I apologize. I have Digicel, and Digicel is not good.
0: Everyone to hear. I'll get to your questions or comments in a few, stick with us. But I also want to.

0: or you think you want to add what this does?
1: Sure. If someone reaches out to the center against abuse, they'll be met with compassion, dignity, and of course, confidentiality. We provide crisis intervention, trauma-informed counseling, advocacy, safety planning, we do risk assessments as well, and we support the survivor through to recovery. If someone needs to report to the police, we can also help them with that report of that process and support them through it. We also assist if they need to go to court. We provide them with protection orders, and if they have a criminal matter, then we will support them in the court process. If they choose not to support, if they choose not to report to the police, they can still access all of our support services, as I mentioned earlier. And Center Against Abuse and the Bermuda Peace Service are also members of the

0: What role do parents, schools, and mentors, and so many others, guardians, what role does the wider community play in keeping their trust and understanding boundaries and healthy relationships from an early age?
1: I would say that teaching that healthy boundaries, that's all a part of prevention, and prevention begins with everyday conversations and behavior remodel. It starts when children are born, right? And it goes throughout our lifetime. Parents, teachers, coaches, big leaders, and community members, they all influence how young people understand respect, how they understand empathy, boundaries, and healthy relationships. And we need to be teaching our children that everyone has the right to say no. Even if it's starting with listening to your child that they don't want to help somebody or they don't want to speak to someone. You know, sometimes the child doesn't feel comfortable. And, you know, we need to encourage, if you don't want to help somebody, that's okay.

control. These are things that we always need to be teaching our children, not just in intimate partner relationships, but with friendships, with cousins, and family relationships. These are things that need to be taught at a very early age. And at the Center Against Abuse, we have a program called

0: maybe address them because that may come and train them up on coaching boys and men. And this is a program, what is called Coaching Boys and Men, we pilot it at the Family Center, and the pilot was noticed with males and females and was well received by them.
1: Coaching Boys and Men, we're going to come on to learn more about that program.
0: You can call Center Against Abuse. Well, you can call us because we have people down and our phone lines are down. But you can email us. Don't stop me. This is just outdated. You can email us at info@centeragainstabuse.com, and we will be more than happy to share some more information with you. Or then our phone lines are up. Take our phone number down 292-4366.

0: right direction.
1: Mm-hmm. I promise I'll definitely ask you all in. I always think the New York City story evolved in the way it investigates sexual assault cases and it can support survivors during the investigative process.
0: Well, first I'll say that every police officer, when they go to our training school, they are taught how to deal with sexual assault cases because

first question, I'm going to get to the audience. I'll get through as many questions and comments as possible. So I'll take that discussion up. And are doctors and therapists required to report a sexual abuse case they are made aware of?

I apologize. So we have had at least one male report

tall can be a question. It's rare to be reported, not just because of how tall, but it's rare

compliant because they fear for their safety, and many need time in order to process what has happened and become ready to tell their story to someone. And perhaps one of the most dangerous myths is that survivors are somehow responsible because of what they wore, where they were, or rather they had been drinking. And I'm hoping that those types of myths are no longer being held by people, and the responsibility

of people's eyes. You know, like, wow, you know, people are coming, like, there were people fighting, like, oh, I hope something don't become about them and this and that. Like, people that people loved and knew about certain situations. And,

someone to fund moving for college, and they literally left it. You know, about going out and partying, and if a woman says no, even if she's a girlfriend, you know, like, how important is adding programs like what you mentioned? How important is it to ensure that people know these programs exist so that it's not a problem once they're already developed and they're off to college? How do we get them to understand the importance?

we have the conversation often, right? And so it's not just about the Christian Voice in Command program, but it's how often you have these conversations. So yes, the Christian Voice in Command program

function. Uh-oh. Or that you may be in in how people and children find them continuously, and it becomes a part of life, and it becomes a part of, you know what, I can read this, but I know exactly what I need to do as a young person in reference to consent, in reference to healthy behavior, in reference to dealing with somebody asking me on a phone for intimate pictures of myself. I know exactly what to do off the get to that. Remember, having these conversations, children are on.

legislation. This is our comment thread in previous says, rape and rape based by four categories, including sexual assault, assault by a person with a deadly disease, serious sexual assault, and aggravated sexual assault. Of course, the only charge is rape if the

0: what to meditate on
1: sides. Okay. If you work that out, you know, your new conversations are very, they're sensitive. And I think one of the things I learned today, I did not know, I went in the U.S., there were cases like Jerry Sandusky, Penn State, that was the one that helped me to go outside the communication. I didn't realize there was not one in Bermuda. And you know, what would you say to someone who maybe they say 30 years ago something happened, but to this day they're still afraid to come?

I was just asking if you could, you've been talking about sexual representation and we've seen cases in the U.S. where people have gone back as far as 20, 30 plus years

was too late to get support. It's never too late to report. It's never too late to make your voice heard. You know, and so Center Against Abuse message at the end of the day is very simple. Believe, respect, and act. Believe survivors when they choose to share their story, because choosing to share your story is personal. Respect the choices of the survivor and respect the pace that they choose to when it comes to their healing. And act by teaching consent, challenging harmful attitudes that are out there in our community, and looking out for one another. And sexual assault is never the fault of the survivor. Whether it happened yesterday, years ago, support is always available, healing is possible, and no one has to face it alone. Center Against Abuse is creating a safer Bermuda, and it's something that we all play a part

Yeah, the priests are here to help. We mentioned it already, we are here to listen and to support

0: If not, you can call our regular line at 250-011 and speak to an officer and you'll get a search warrant to help that you need.
1: So we will go through all the pictures I can ask you. What is available for victims? Is there a court associated with that?
2: There is not a cost associated with that support. We provide services that include counseling. We provide protection orders for the individual needed. We also work with them on risk assessment, safety planning. We also may have to work with them when it comes to reporting to the police. So we will go with a survivor to walk to the police station to support them through that process of reporting. They may have already recruited and just don't feel comfortable sitting in a court case

centralized information to ensure that everyone feels safe in Bermuda. I just want to share with you a couple comments before you go. Brandon Pringle says, chief of the survivor, you do not feel about one courageous guy.

0: weird, but I look forward to the next one as far as, you know, taking the conversation of lives and what our community needs and what to do to help others who are impacted by this. So thank you so much. Before you head out, one last question. I'm going to ask Susan Stafford because Lorraine kind of has issues using a good team. So Susan Stafford, do you wear that
1: time of year
0: or do you wear beans this time of year?
1: I still wear my red.
2: So now, what I can say to you is that today you are among women. Okay? You're in a room full of women. That's for you.
3: You have to do better with our guests on the show, folks. If you're outnumbered, you've been outnumbered. I wish you both a great holiday, though. Enjoy Continental.
1: Yes, thank you.
3: I hope this is a wonderful one for you. Talk soon. Have a great one.
2: Thank you.
0: All right, folks. That was Susan Stafford, the Attorney for the Prince Service, and Lorraine Steele, the Executive Director of Center Interview.
3: My goodness, did no one else enjoy this anymore? We've been asking for you, and it's for only like two or three people.
0: This is a shame, but folks, if you appreciated that most important conversation, make sure you give us a thumbs up, a love, a like. Make sure you share it with your friends, your family, your colleagues. We're going to take our final break. We've got Christmas in July coming up after this, so you don't want to miss. We have a giveaway, right? Don't miss this giveaway. But also,

on here to be books and billboards that rent. This is our year. They're a yearly member. We need it this year. We need it this year, baby. We need it this year. That is really good. I don't think that helps the social message to be played. Come on, Sam. But you know what? You are absolutely correct. Big up to yourself, Jay Myers, and think that was, and we appreciate you enjoying the same thing as yourself. Well, this is the only time discrimination is cool, folks. If you see someone wearing red, you go on.

All right, I got to give you your, what's it called, the Daily Trade. All right, time for the Daily Trade. 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All right, are you ready? Here we go. I've given you this question before, so I hope you get the answer. Audience, what is the name of Taylor Swift's

Lord, I am the moment he's telling me to pray. I felt it all and know it was not set off. It was not 50 percent. Is that a song? Today, anyone says, you know, I don't know. Yes, do you mind if it works in the box? You got to see, you all remember, I got to start at Radio Disney and then I moved into country radio station. And there's that Tech Country as a monitor producer at Tech Country 98.1 WCCK in Rhode Island. And then while I was there, I was in with the music director and, you know, they come and they can listen to music and figure out whether it's going to be

call it Tim McGraw. It was pretty much a tribute to Tim McGraw, who's also a huge artist. But yeah, that was our first hit. And yeah, my country days. Oh boy. I like some good country music, but you know, but, you know, I'm not a fool by going right in the music. And I forgot when I took him away. Back then, you took my son, the tapes, right? And he listened, and he laughed at it. Like a country station. He laughed in front of me. It was hilarious. It was hilarious. It's like, what's this little black boy's a mile falling in about country music? But yeah, it was his mind. All right, folks. I'm going to do the interview anyway, but I'll give you the hashtag. The hashtag today, we're going to give you a disc culture to, well, there's red and blue plates and the touch control, right? No. But if you win the disc culture, some of it stands and not touch the human. Okay? So you can't use, you can't call them your touch control until you have a touch problem just because you have something on the floor for fun of it, all right? So we're doing touch control today, all right? Let's get it up to the what's it called? The hashtag is test. Sorry, Bermuda test. Bermuda test. The hashtag is going to be Bermuda. Spell it out, Bermuda test. Bermuda test, all right? Let me give my final thoughts on this one, this question first. As far as the conversation about the leadership in the Bermuda Terrestrial Body. As I stated earlier, if you're going to do a public campaign, just be honest about it. And be different. Be different. And what I mean by be different is engage the public. Obviously, must have some spaces that you control or you want to be comfortable in. Because politics is not a comfortable space. It never will be. I stand by it that I would love to see one of the strong women in the PLP go for leadership. And if, even if they're not successful, I would hope that whoever is successful considers them based on what they can bring to the table. Dr. Brown and I, we had an off-and-on relationship while he was here. But the lesson I learned from Dr. Brown, at least one lesson I learned from Dr. Brown's clinicship, you don't have to like people to be successful with them. Did you learn nothing from the greatest basketball team to ever win a championship in the NBA? Michael Jordan and Scottie Pippen didn't hang out with Dennis Rodman. But try beating them all together in a basketball game. 20 minutes. I would hope that whoever is successful, they choose the best people available. And I hope the best people available make themselves, or give themselves, or give Bermuda the opportunity to work with them. Enough with the, I'm not working under this person, I'm not putting this person on under me. Bermudians need the best possible people governing us. I know that's subjective. Or is it? As far as the conversation with Chief Inspector Burns and Lily, I'm grateful. These conversations are never easy. And I hope that, if nothing else, we took something from today's conversation that can help or heal someone you know and love. All right, folks, let's leave it away. Roll already. All right, let's hit that button. Okay. All right. This is going to be this call for the Bermuda Trust Control. Well, that's not fair. Congratulations, Heather. How do you? Who is your cutness team? I don't think I know your cutness team. I should have said only some gorgeous people came in today, so. Here's the cutness team, I mean. I want to give us a chance to please send an email to engage@thedailyhour.com today. Today to collect your wins, alright?

I cannot say if I won. Well, how much do your top match win? You need to win an idea of top match win. You know, that might depend on whether you actually get to the answer. Well, I think you need some daily inspiration. That's pretty long today. Here's a daily inspiration. This one's from my book, The Journey of Wisdom. One day, you may wake up and realize that everything you ever wanted

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Then your email was received. Someone will be seen, but your email was received. All right, folks, I got to get out of here. I'm going to let you go. 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As always, we appreciate you loving you. Thank you for making us part of your daily routine. If all goes well, we'll be back to this end game. Thank you tomorrow. I'm Jamal Hart, and please remain safe and make great day. We are Israel. Peace.

thunderstorm and hurricane weather center where we start off with thunderstorms showing up on Premier Weather Service radar, 755 miles off the southeast of Hamilton, in an area of showery weather that begins about 25 to 30 miles south and southeast of Hamilton and extends out to the southeast for over 100 miles. Once again, the movement is away from Bermuda at about 5 to 10 miles an hour. It wouldn't have features only minor disturbances, but camping or summertime heat may result as an almost daily chance of a shower, with our next chance of any decent showers probably not surfacing here until sometime next week. Over the weekend, southwesterly winds will pick up. The air becomes a bit more unsettled. There will be a few widely scattered showers, but overall the trend for the next 7 to 10 days is to have rain chances at 25% or less daily. It drops and fell so long of dryness here. Coming off the Sahara Desert Rift, there was too much of the tropical region, and not allowing for any tropical pressure or storm formation over the next month and the remainder of the month. There is one wave of moisture that's continuing to hold over the far eastern Atlantic, having a tough time getting itself organized now. And the latest computer forecast model suggesting anyway that that area of disturbed weather is going to be transiting westward in towards the leeward windward islands here a week from this Saturday. Thereafter, across the Strait of the Caribbean, just as a minor tropical wave. So, our weather forecast here is coming out sky to be variably cloudy now, and over the next 5-7 days, a 20% or less chance of a slight shower any time. Look at these temperatures. Heat, humidity, high today, 85 Fahrenheit, 29 Celsius. Low tonight, 78 Fahrenheit, 26 Celsius. High tomorrow, 87 Fahrenheit, 31 Celsius. Highs Friday through Sunday, 88 Fahrenheit, 31 Celsius each and every day, with winds, for the most part, at about 10 miles an hour or less.

0: part of my time knowing his family. Yeah, he love you, boy. Yeah. Everybody make their best for what they got. Hey, look. I know some of you always working, but they never came. They wait, but shit, it's kind of got a better way. The older man, I get a family member symbol. If I look into my son's eyes, I still see his inner sin. I see my inner child in him, and still a reminiscence. And me and his mama had a shield in him. And the confidence you lose, you can build a game. He only lies when I'm barely getting up. He always came up when I'm talking.
1: Gotta get on up.
0: I'm only making plans now to pass it on. One day my baby gon' have babies and I'm gon' be gone. The way it's time moving, it really won't be long. I pray I'm never every member of my home. I got a season that is more than a rat race, more than a cash chase. And if you change cash, that just means that it's running away. Instead of turning it to you, your company, you gotta get on up. My eyes are well done to me. People off, look at what they done for me. Don't acknowledge them three of the four agreements. I gotta start applying everything that I've agreed on. The tragedy of losing kids will never come. I think about Trayvon Breon, my neighbor D-Son. Praying for protection.

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0: fun. We are Hot 107 Fun.
1: So, tell me, baby, do you want it?
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3: I ain't tripping up, tripping up.
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0: Jordan where it's like, hit the reverse, stop, hit him up first, stop, he did it first, like, blowing up where it can't.
1: I ain't tripping up,
0: tripping up, tripping up, hit him up first, like, he did it first,
2: he did it first, he did it first, he did it first, he did it first.

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You better hold on up, cause the beat's so cold. Pop that, in the dough. This another hand, I got an ace in the hole. Boys on my back, did you pick that? 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

This is how they do it when you're from.

Absolutely. That would make sense for anyone that is running for deputy leadership. I have had opportunity to speak to both MP Curtis Dickinson and Minister Jason Hayward to share my intention to run as deputy leader. I have worked with both Minister Jason Hayward and MP Curtis Dickinson. But again, I just want to stress that I'm here to serve the people of Bermuda and work on behalf of the people of Bermuda. The delegates will have a very challenging choice come October as it relates to who they will select for the leader of the Bermuda Progressive Labour Party and the leader of this country. And how I think what you don't see is what happens behind the scenes. I think that I have demonstrated, and my colleagues will probably share, that when we get around the table, I do raise many concerns as it relates to the concerns of our people. But, you know, I can handle it. I'm here. I'm here for the role. I'm ready for the next step. I think I have also, I've demonstrated that as well. So I'm excited. I'm ready for the challenge. I believe I have the capabilities to put my best foot forward and to demonstrate the best work that I have to give.

Hurricane on the Gulf of Chinese home and the Hurricane Weather Center, which will bring the afternoon. Hurricane Weather Watch Moon, weather forecast. The lightning track is lighting up 110 miles past the southeast of Hamilton Island. These are in association with thunder showers and a cold front. In fact, that front is tracking on the east and southeast away from us. Left behind is a moderate west southwest wind flow of generally cloudy steady weather. Maybe a stray shower too for several days. Over the weekend, winds will pick up as new cold front tries to come off the northeast coast of the United States. That means southwest winds 10 to 20 miles an hour over the weekend, transforming a bit more tropical moisture, maybe a slight shower too. Not expect to see any plants reach as far south and east as Bermuda, even into next week. And the tropics are watching on dry and see our smells. The Herald is in Mexico, through the Atlantic, into the Caribbean. In addition to that, unfavorably strong high level winds. And there you have it. The tropics stay quiet for the remainder of the month. There is a tropical wave located now at about 22 west longitude over the far western Atlantic. But yet, the latest computer forecast models are suggesting that that tropical wave will stay just as a tropical wave, even though it tries to develop further. There's too much dry dead sea ahead of it. So, as a result, the fact that we have moving into the waters around Puerto Rico, the Virgin Islands, down the east now, and then around a week and a half from now, it's absorbed by a cold front well to the southwest of Bermuda. Here's a forecast now. Skies are going to be staying partly cloudy now for the rest of the week. And at this point, it looks like only a stray shower at the very most now on through Friday. Over the weekend, very high with a 15 to 20% slightly breezy shower. Otherwise, temperatures are warm. We're up to a high of 85 Fahrenheit, 24 Celsius today, around 87 Fahrenheit, 31 Celsius tomorrow, around 88 Fahrenheit, 31 Celsius Friday through Sunday. The lows nightly will be about 79.

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Think I'm a

Center, which is right there, too. Hurricane weather watch moving in forecast. Lightning traffic lighting up 110 miles past the southeast of Hamilton now. He's going in association with thunder showers and a cold front. In fact, that front is tracking on the east and southeast away from us. Left behind is a moderate west southwest wind flow of generally cloudy steady weather. Maybe a stray shower too for several days. Over the weekend, winds will pick up as a new cold front tries to come off the northeast coast of the United States. That means southwest winds 10 to 20 miles an hour over the weekend, transporting a bit more tropical moisture, maybe a slight shower too. Not expect to see any present. Region as far south and east of Bermuda, even into next week. Then tropics from Washington around drying Sierra coming off the Heritage and Atlanta, Tuesday night in the Caribbean. Addition to that, unfavorably strong high level winds, and there you have it. The tropics stay quiet for the remainder of the month. There is a tropical wave located down at about 22 west side sure of the far western Atlantic, but yet the latest computer forecast models are suggesting that that tropical wave will stay just as a tropical wave, even though it tries to develop further. There's too much dry to go see her out ahead of it. So, as a result, it looks like that wave will move into the waters around Puerto Rico, the Virgin Islands, 9 days from now, and then around a week and a half from now, it's absorbed by a cold front well to the southwest of Bermuda. Here's a forecast now. Skies are going to be staying partly cloudy now for the rest of the week. And at this point, it looks like only a stray shower at the very most now on through Friday. Over the weekend, durably cloudy with a 15 to 20% slightly breezy shower. Otherwise, temperatures are warm. We're up to a high of 85 Fahrenheit, 24 Celsius today, around 87 Fahrenheit, 31 Celsius tomorrow, around 88 Fahrenheit, 31 Celsius Friday through Sunday. The lowest 90 will be about 79 Fahrenheit, 26 Celsius, and this afternoon.

0: Huh.
1: I want to dedicate this part to my son, Noah Hussain. Yeah, how you love you, boy. Yeah. Everybody making the best of what they got. Hey, look. I know the boys always joking, but they never came. They never made it. I get a family membership, but as I look into my son's eyes, I still see his innocence. I see my inner child in him, and still the remnants. And me and his mama had a shield in him. And the confidence and rules, you can build a game. He only 9 months, barely skinned up. He won't fall over, I'm telling him, gotta get all up. I'm only making plays out of passing on. One day my baby gon' have babies, and I'm gon' be gone. The way of time moving, it really won't be long. I'm praying for every number I'm going on. I got a chicken that is more than a rat race, more than a cat chase. And if you change cash, that just means that it's running away. Instead of hurting us, you know, with your company, that's about to turn on. My wife has the world done to me. Not the people off of how they look, not what they done for me. Don't include us, only 3 of the 4 agreements. I gotta start applying everything that I agree. I'm not a tragedy of losing kids, I'll never call them. I think about Trayvon Breon, my neighbor D-Son. Praying for protection. I'm not a tragedy. I'm not a tragedy. I'm not a tragedy. I'm trying to

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0: on the spot, on the spot, on the spot, to the LS Rock. 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

0: church well. You won't pick me in on top of me.
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2: Yeah, I'm telling you, you know what I'm doing. 20 black birds, we go. Kool-Aid,

Ew.

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1: Bermuda, the summer heat is on. Let's talk hydration. Water is your best friend. Aim for black every hour, especially if you're in the sun or enjoying a drink. Heading to the beach or game? Bring a reusable bottle and sip often. Your food and light meals can also help keep you cool and hydrated. Staying hydrated helps you feel better, move better.

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Let's talk hydration. Water is your best friend. Aim for glass every hour, especially if you're in the sun or enjoying a drink. Heading to the beach or a

0: besides the hospital visit after an incident involving a loved one, still recovering. The Bumble Meter Life is in the town hall on Wednesday, July 15th, at the National Drama Club from 6 to 8 p.m. to discuss the grossly and apparently amended bill that a Mr. Dragon is urging the public to
1: absolutely, that would make sense for anyone that is running for deputy leadership. I have had opportunity to speak to both MP Curtis Dickinson and Minister Jason Hayward to share my intention to run as deputy leader. I have worked with both Minister Jason Hayward and MP Curtis Dickinson. But again, I just want to stress that I'm here to serve the people of Bermuda and work on behalf of the people of Bermuda. The delegates will have a very challenging choice come October as it relates to who they will select for the leader of the Bermuda Progressive Labour Party and the leader of this country. And how I think what you don't see is what happens behind the scenes. I think that I have demonstrated, and my colleagues will probably share, that when we get around the table, I do raise many concerns as it relates to the concerns of our people. But, you know, I can handle it. I'm here. I'm here for the role. I'm ready for the next step. I think I have also I've demonstrated that as well. So I'm excited. I'm ready for the challenge. I believe I have the capabilities to put my best foot forward and to demonstrate the best work that I have to give.

Travis Coleman, the Hurricane Weather Center. We've been fun to climb the climb today with Bermuda Weather Service radar relatively quiet around us. Thunder showers located about 120 miles out southeast of Hamilton now are moving middle. And in the meantime, the rays into the forecast model still suggesting a lot of dry dust air from the Sahara Desert of Africa will continue to dominate a large portion of the tropical region out through the end of the month. Here in our immediate area, we've got ourselves a weak high pressure zone building over the western Atlantic and the dry south here for tonight on through Thursday night. Friday starts to see a surge of moisture out of southwest return, so we'll see Friday through the weekend some periods of wind scattered showers. There's about a 25% chance any time, and overall next week, no cool front will be approaching here early in the week on Monday, and the front didn't quite move in, so we'll see even next week, much like this weekend, partly cloudy, may briefly cloud up, with no more than about a 20-25% chance of a shower. The only tropical wave action is in the eastern Atlantic, really moving westward. It's a wave at about 25 west longitude, and the long-range forecast model is not doing much with it. Instead, the risk of expense is a weak tropical wave passing very close to the northernmost Leeward Islands a week from tomorrow, and then after that, it's absorbed by a cold front a week from this Saturday, never really impacting us. So our forecast available climb Friday now from night through tomorrow with an overnight low temperature of 76 Fahrenheit, 24 Celsius. The high tomorrow of 87 Fahrenheit, 31 Celsius. And then for Friday through the weekend, skies are partly cloudy with a 25-25 scare any time shower into the southwest. Warm and humid with highs around 88 or 89 Fahrenheit. That's about 31-32 Celsius Friday through Sunday.

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1: a.m. Look, we're going to do this quick. 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
1: Thank you.

Focus on the focus on the focus on the focus on the focus on the focus on the focus on the focus on the focus on the focus on the focus on the focus on the focus on the focus on the focus on the focus on the focus on the focus on the focus on the focus on the focus on the focus on the focus on the focus on the focus on the focus on the focus on the focus on the focus on the focus on the focus on the focus on the focus on the focus on the focus on the focus on the focus on the focus on the focus on the focus on the focus on the focus on the focus on the focus on the focus on the focus on the focus on the focus on the focus on the focus on the focus on the focus on the focus on the focus on the focus on the focus on the focus on the focus on the focus on the focus on the focus on the focus on the focus on the focus on the focus on the focus on the focus on the focus on the focus on the focus on the focus on the focus on the focus on the focus on the focus on the focus on the focus on the focus on the focus on the focus on the focus on the focus on the focus on the focus on the focus on the focus on the focus on the focus on the focus on the focus on the focus on the focus on the focus on the focus on the foc

Thank you.

I'm going to go to the hospital.